0: SKL Blanc.
1: Not working hard. Yeah, right, picture that with a Kodak. 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And tonight, listen.

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0: 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Cause when I

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When's the last time you went to bed? 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